It's not time to make a change. 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You're still young, that's your fault. There's so much you have to know.

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1: 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Crusher, Love in this club. Team No Rap.

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Laura Branigan. La Bolita, Elvis Crespo,

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1: This is so not sexy. Oh,
0: no.
1: Oh, good one.

0: morning feeling like P. Diddy.
1: Hey, what up, girl?
0: Grab my glasses, I'm out the door. I'm gonna hit this city.
1: Let's
0: before
1: go.
0: I leave, brush my teeth with a bottle of Jack. Cause when I leave for the night, I ain't coming.